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Do you not know? Have you not heard? The Lord is the everlasting God, the creator of the ends of the earth. He will not grow tired or weary, and his understanding no one can fathom. He gives strength to the weary and increases the power of the weak. Even youths grow tired and weary, and young men stumble and fall. But those who hope in the Lord will renew their strength. They will soar on wings like eagles. They will run and not grow weary. They will walk and not be faint. Isaiah chapter 40, verses 28 to 30.

0: Hi, I'm Dulce, your Asia's power singing diva. 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At my age, I make sure I live fit and healthy with proper diet, exercise, and MX3 every day. MX3 is one of my instruments to complete the powerful rhythm and harmony of my musicality.
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0: Do you not know? 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He will not grow tired or weary, and his understanding no one can fathom. He gives strength to the weary and increases the power of the weak. Even youths grow tired and weary, and young men stumble and fall. But those who hope in the Lord will renew their strength. They will soar on wings like eagles. They will run and not grow weary. They will walk and not be faint. Isaiah chapter 40, verses 28 to 31.
1: One, two, three.

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Have you not heard? The Lord is the everlasting God, the creator of the ends of the earth. He will not grow tired or weary, and his understanding no one can fathom. He gives strength to the weary and increases the power of the weak. Even youths grow tired and weary, and young men stumble and fall. But those who hope in the Lord will renew their strength. They will soar on wings like eagles. They will run and not grow weary. They will walk and not be faint. Isaiah chapter 40, verses 28 to 30.

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Have you not heard? 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He will not grow tired or weary, and his understanding no one can fathom. He gives strength to the weary and increases the power of the weak. Even youths grow tired and weary, and young men stumble and fall. But those who hope in the Lord will renew their strength. They will soar on wings like eagles. They will run and not grow weary. They will walk and not be faint. Isaiah chapter 40, verses 28 to 30.

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1: Double one, double eight.
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0: DZXO.
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0: WZXO.
1: Double one, double eight.
0: Double one, double eight.
2: I cried a
3: tear.
2: You wiped it
3: dry.
2: I was
3: confused.
2: You cleared my. I sold my
3: soul.
2: You bought it.
3: I didn't.

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Bless His holy name. Bless the Lord, all my soul, and forget not all His benefits, who forgives all your iniquity, who heals all your diseases, who redeems your life from the pit, who crowns you with steadfast love and mercy, who satisfies you with good so that your youth is renewed like the eagles. 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

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The Lord is the everlasting God, the creator of the ends of the earth. He will not grow tired or weary, and his understanding no one can fathom. He gives strength to the weary and increases the power of the weak. Even youths grow tired and weary, and young men stumble and fall. But those who hope in the Lord will renew their strength. They will soar on wings like eagles. 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They will walk and not be faint. Isaiah chapter 40, verses 28 to 30.

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Numbers chapter 6, verses 24-26.

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